It's easy for me to imagine that the next great division of the world will be between people who wish to live as creatures and people.

So Father God, I pray that our families will come together right now and seek your face. You will forgive our sins and you'll heal our incredible land. In the name of the only Savior, Jesus Christ. Amen.

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You gotta take it, you gotta take it one day at a time. To the downcast and doubters and misfits like

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1: Feeling small, afraid to give my all, thought I've lost it. 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
1: Something broke today. 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I never thought it would break all the way.

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0: If I could have that half of my life, no fear. But it is something to really, really feel.